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1: 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In the alleged resignation letter seen by the SABC, Johnson says much of the criticism against her relates to cases pursued by the IDEC against crime intelligence officials, which she believes have brought negative attention to both the units and the National Prosecuting Authority. 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
2: This debate that is being called by Ghana should not be a debate of finger pointing, cheap political scoring against South Africa, because it will not be helpful. It should be a constructive engagement on migration, the root causes, the economic challenges that the continent faces, the challenges of lack of economic growth, unemployment and so forth happening across the continent, issues of governance, peace and security that leads people to leave their own countries, including issues of climate change.
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6: As a city, we are ready to host this event, such a huge event. They're focusing on various topics as part of what you call events leading to the main event on the 16th of August. It really, the city's profile is receiving a boost once again on the continent and in the world as a whole.
5: Kaba ore seboka sa SADC se tla tsepamisa maikutlo kgolong ya moruo ka bohahlaudi.
6: It will boost tourism as we told now because this delegation of presidents it comes with ministers of a number of officials and various entourage to Durban. I'm told that bookings have started and the tourism industry or sector is really ready to receive these guests would be descending on our shores.
5: Qaba o boetse ore le gotla la toropo le ikemiseditse ho ba le kabelo sebokeng sena dinthlentse kenyelletsang tshetsopele ya di industry.
6: The continent is looking at how best we can promote industrialization as a continent as opposed to exporting the raw material. If you export raw material, it means that we are actually exporting jobs. The move now is to benefit, you know, so that we are able to create jobs here in our country and in doing so, grow our economy. What's the point of sending raw material overseas and only to import it when it is a finished product? Why can't you invite investors from across the globe globe to come and invest in our own countries.
5: Toropo ya Durban e lebeletswe ho una molemo sebokeng sena sabeki boemo ba tshireletso bo matlafaditswe ho netefatsa hore polokeho ya barumuwa le baeti bohle ke e matla. 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Ke Mokete Monyobo, SABC News.
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9: 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I'm not an intelligent advocate. I'm going to president. I'm going to get a message. I'm going to a commissioner. I'm going to get a poker. Ask about an ocean post about Unsa to sell a commission. Lack of I took on Impa, or let a ministry even of Sumia Salon. I did the act. Yanaka act 27 able to Uri Kot, Hanka City Dedicate. 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You have to start in Kelapoca, Ha Chepola, or Kalebua poker.
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15: In terms of the recommendations of Mpati, I can assure you what was supposed to be done by GPF has been done 100%. What's supposed to have been done by PIC has been done, save for areas which have been set to the law enforcement agency, which is beyond PIC and GPF. There's one area where Mpati Commission said the chairperson should be an independent chairperson. That is beyond my pay grade. It's a political decision. You rather ask the shareholders and all those relevant. I can't speak on behalf of GPS on the appointment because the appointments are done at the shareholder level.
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19: The key focus it was more on break attacks, more on catching the teams because of we know that most of the teams when they attack with numbers. So if you could check the more break attacks and counter attacks that we got, of which it was something that we were working on.
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11: 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The youth movement up until he led the ANC in the province. He lost his life with his boots on whilst undertaking the political work of the ANC as deployed. We have suffered a great loss as the ANC and the membership. I suppose also as the people of the Free State.
10: Tona kgolo ya mehleng ya Free State, Sisi Ntombela, o re Nqangisa o ne a kopanya boetapele ba profense. 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
12: The man who will always say to me, Premier, it's going to be very difficult for us to lead them, the community, if they are divided. All that we must try to do is to unite them. Because if they are united as the community, it's going to be easy for us to lead them. And you can't lead them if you don't love them. That was Thembeni. Thembeni will always say to me, to be a leader, you must be humbled. To be a leader, you must take care of your community.
10: Moetapelo wa African Congress for Transformation, Ace Magashule, o hlalositse a Thembeni Nqangisa e ne e le moetapele wa semelo se ikgethileng a neng a sebeletsa maAforika Borwa a futsanehileng le a qhelelwang ka thoko setšhabeng. 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
14: 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World-class because we indeed want to benchmark ourselves against the best of cities in the world.
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15: I remain optimistic. We have a responsibility to develop the city of Johannesburg and position it in such a way that it is able to compete with key cities, but must also be looking at improving things in such a way that we are very futuristic and that we seek, in spite of whatever difficulties and so on, to become the best city in the world. Must aim high and work in a way that really seeks to ensure that we improve the quality of life of all our residents across the racial divide.
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15: Cities are like that. They get born, they grow, arrest the decline. If you don't, then you experience lots of difficulties and problems. When you reach that stage where things don't look well, you need to ensure urban renewal and urban rejuvenation. So that's really what we're able to do in Joburg. We compared ourselves to others, and we said that a Joburg, by any standard, you must be able to say, here is a city in Africa that compares to the best cities in the world.
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1: Investigative Directors Against Corruption head, Advocate Andrea Johnson, has allegedly written to President Cyril Ramaphosa requesting to be relieved of her duties with immediate effect. In the alleged resignation letter seen by the SABC, Johnson says much of the criticism against her relates to cases pursued by the IDEC against crime intelligence officials, which she believes have brought negative attention to both the units and the National Prosecuting Authority. She adds that the attacks do not sit well with her and that she cannot continue to be the reason for what she describes as the negative attention and reputational risk facing the IDEC and the NPA. I am Sibahle Mota in Pretoria.
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2: 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We have a responsibility to develop the city of Johannesburg and position it in such a way that it is able to compete with key cities, but must also be looking at improving things in such a way that we are very futuristic and that we seek, in spite of whatever difficulties and so on, to become the best city in the world. Must aim high and work in a way that really seeks to ensure that we improve the quality of life of all our residents across the racial divide.
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3: 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Now the suspect is dead, questions will be asked. His real motive may never be known, but he was recently convicted by a German court of preparing violent acts directed against the state.
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1: Yeah, we didn't hesitate him to take him with us to the World Cup, and also there he helped us a lot. It was a player with a big potential. Again, as I said, too young, too soon, we lose him because he was not really on his limits. He could do much, much, much better in the next years. He will become a very big and great player, of a South African player. And that is really a pity that that he's not here anymore.
0: Maobane setlhopha sa Kaizer Chiefs sona se hapile mohope wa Toyota. 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
3: Honestly, great response from the team. I think it was a harsh few words in the week, especially with the senior players in the team, that we have to come out and perform, put up our hands first. And I think it was a great clinical performance as a team. So obviously still a lot of work to do in certain aspects of our game, but I think very clinical today.
0: Ntse re lona dipapading tsena tsa Curry Cup ke mo go fumana gore Kriekwas e le a thulana jwalo le Blue Belle. 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
1: Investigative Directorate Against Corruption head, Advocate Andrea Johnson, has written to President Cyril Ramaphosa requesting to be relieved of her duties with immediate effect. In her resignation letter, Johnson says the past 5 months have been challenging, adding that the attacks on her personally and in her official capacity have been unprecedented. She says much of the criticism relates to cases pursued by the IDEC against crime intelligence officials, which she believes have brought negative attention to both the unit and the NPA. I am Sibahle Mota in Pretoria.
0: O sale jalo moporesidente Cyril Ramaphosa o ananetse lengolo la go itokolola mosebetsing la tlhogo e na ya Investigating Directorate Against Corruption Advocate Andrea Johnson. 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
2: The President's agreement follows a recommendation by the Minister of Justice and Constitutional Development, Mamoloko Kubai, and supported by the NDPP Advocate Andy Mothibi, that Advocate Johnson's request be granted.
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3: I remain optimistic. We have a responsibility to develop the city of Johannesburg and position it in such a way that it is able to compete with key cities, but must also be looking at improving things in such a way that we are very futuristic and that we seek, in spite of whatever difficulties and so on, to become the best city in the world. Must aim high and work in a way that really seeks to ensure that we improve the quality of life of all our residents across the racial divide.
0: What's up, Ruo? 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
4: For a couple of days now, the U.S. media has been reporting that officials warned the president about the rising cost of the war in terms of the pressure that it's putting on stockpiles of weapons, Patriot missile interceptors in particular. So that could be a key factor. There could well have been a realization that after 13 nights of attacks that it was time to de-escalate, as Mike Waltz has suggested. There is a report by CBS News that Friday night's attacks were called off because Omani officials had traveled on that day to Tehran for talks.
0: Di tabatsena tsa ora ya bosupa di fella mona boela mo le tabatseding ha ora e tlabele ya probeti.
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3: the people of Stellenbosch, the people of Cape Town, the people of Western Cape, the people of South Africa, very, very proud. And it's a very emotional day for everybody. And we are here to express our condolences to his parents, to his family, to his loved ones, and but also I'm very proud of what the chairman of Mamelodi Sundowns said, that Mamelodi Sundowns will always be there to support and help the family. It's very, very important.
2: Ke ka mogo president a dibele ka teng president wa CAF Dr. Patrice Motsepe mo bido ka santse re le hona mono na dipapadi tsena tsentseng di tswela pele tsa Commonwealth Games ke se petro se ngata 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
4: nervous tonight, probably the most nervous out of all these four boys but I knew in my heart that we were going to do it, you know. I knew that once Peter dived in, especially off the backstroke that they had, guy had such a good takeover, and that first 50 was excellent. It was a bit of a dogfight, but hala Vietni, wat ons Vietni, eh? Like Trico says, we had to bring it back. So, yeah, just delighted. I mean, my dad was in tears, happy. Happy as always. And like he always is, man. I mean, for me, you know, I don't want to make it about me, but I'm really proud of the boys. You know, we haven't won a medal in this event since 12 years ago. You know, and for, you know, two guys to get their first senior medals on this relay showed a lot of guts, a lot of nerve tonight. So, proud of the boys.
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1: Investigative Directorate Against Corruption head Advocate Andrea Johnson has written to President Cyril Ramaphosa requesting to be relieved of her duties with immediate effect. In her resignation letter, Johnson says the past 5 months have been challenging, adding that the attacks on her personally and in her official capacity have been unprecedented. She says much of the criticism relates to cases pursued by the IDEC against crime intelligence officials, which she believes have brought negative attention to both the unit and the NPA. 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
3: The state's second witness, security officer Christian Shepard, is expected to return to the dock this morning to begin with cross-examination. In his testimony on Friday last week, Shepard told the court during the trial within a trial that accused number one, Musa Kekana, was arrested in April 2024 in connection to the murder of engineer Armand Swart. The trial within a trial began following an objection by Kekana's attorney, Rian Khithing, on the basis that the state's evidence is inadmissible following a number of irregularities by the police when they effected the arrest. 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
9: 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They have a different physical status than us because they play in their in season and we are in pre-season. He's very happy for Villakazi because he worked a lot defensively, but he was able to score also.
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10: It's also Jaden is a source of inspiration to young South Africans all over the country. In any young South Africans Amsterdam Bosma and in the CAF the rest of the land. And it's something that he'll continue to inspire, and he'll always stay in our hearts and minds.
6: Ke ga bogadi beleng ga ka teng Dr. Patrice ne bile qala utlwa go ntsa tsebale Africans Dr. Patrice. 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
11: We've played every team and we've given the team the respect, but we've never, you know, been scared to play against any team. I think against Tanzania, we've played them a couple of times. Some games have been really tight, but others have been really easy victories. We lost by Cote d'Ivoire, if I remember, in 2014. They beat us in the third and fourth place playoff to go to the World Cup. Burkina Faso, we played not so long ago, about 2-3 years ago, also to qualify for a WAFCON. So we know of them, but you underestimate the team at your own peril.
6: Ke ka mogoe mokwetlise Desri Ellis a di beileng ka teng a the tlhopheng sane sa tshene se bapala le makgosi se bitswang ka go ke Scotland. 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
12: Coming to football, I think people came here today enjoyed the game. Coming to our team, I think it's a good preparation. As we move towards our CAF Champions games, you know, I'm more than happy with the performance of the boys today.
6: Mamele ke tsona tseno tsene ko jagetse tsona he mantae ngwana ebile re bula beke ke a tshepana ona o dumela gao beke ena tla tle tshala metsi ha monnate le ba holang he ao lebeletsatsi le monnate 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
1: 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I think Ms. Johnson has been feeling a huge amount of pressure in the last couple of months, more particularly since her appearance at the ad hoc committee. And the scrutiny that has now been directed to IDAC and the case selection, and I think the fact that she was rushed to hospital the day that she was required to testify sort of demonstrates that the pressure is just too much.
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2: The state's second witness, security officer Christian Shepard, is expected to return to the dock this morning to begin with cross-examination. In his testimony on Friday last week, Shepard told the court during the trial within a trial that accused number one, Mmusi Kekana, was arrested in April 2024 in connection to the murder of engineer Armand Swart. The trial within a trial began following an objection by Kekana's attorney, Rian Khuseng, on the basis that the state's evidence is inadmissible following a number of irregularities by the police when they effected the arrest. Sasha Naidu, SABC News, Johannesburg.
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3: Her position had quite clearly had become totally untenable. There's no way that she could have continued as the head of the leading anti-corruption agency in the country, given all of the allegations that have been leveled against her. And she has to face the consequences for all that conduct, and due process must be followed. Now, whilst, you know, I think it would be premature to prejudge those issues, we've got to wait for due process, and she must face the consequences of her actions in that regard.
2: Dipresente tse fetang mashuma supileng tsa baahi ba naha ena di bolela hore di phela tlasa gatello e matla ya tšhelete ka lebaka la ditheko tse phahameng tsa dijo le tse ding. 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
4: 72% of that 18,000 people express that they are currently experiencing money stress. That is up from the 20% since 2025, which tells us that a small improvement that we saw in 2025 has unfortunately started to reverse. What is also very important to note this year is that this isn't based on a small sample, as we mentioned, 18,000. It's the largest financial wellness survey of its kind in the country now in its fifth year.
2: Di tabatsena tsa ra le shume di fellomona mamela tabatseling ho reng ya le shume le motsomong tsa o tlangwe di balulwa ke Kenny coach Modupi.

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3: Her position had quite clearly had become totally untenable. There's no way that she could have continued as the head of the leading anti-corruption agency in the country, given all of the allegations that have been leveled against her. And she has to face the consequences for all that conduct, and due process must be followed. Now, whilst, you know, I think it would be premature to prejudge those issues, we've got to wait for due process, and she must face the consequences of her actions in that regard.
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5: 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He was sentenced to more than 27 years in prison last year for leading a conspiracy aimed at keeping him in power after losing the last election to his left-wing rival. At a rally formally nominating Bolsonaro Jr. as October's presidential candidate, Javier Milei hit out at President Lula, calling him a thief and a convict. 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
1: 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You took their word for it and that's how you satisfied yourself.
2: That is correct.
1: So you open yourself up because it's your signature that gives authority.
2: Correct.
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1: I have laid criminal charges against various generals within the SAPS for information which I believe to be authentic. Then the investigation was concluded. The NPA found enough prima facie evidence to charge certain generals. These issues are sub judice. They should never have been discussed that madlanga. Certain generals are now being allowed the technicality to get off and not face their day in court and not answer to the alleged crimes that they may have committed. I hope this investigation is thorough. I hope that it uncovers the truth. I hope these investigators are brought to book and are answerable for what they've done. But given the state of law enforcement in this country at the moment, I must be honest and say I don't have a whole lot of faith in it.
0: Komishini ya ditshebeletso tsa boahlodi e leng JSC ka bokhutshwane e eleditse moporesidente Cyril Ramaphosa ho kgina nakwana mosebetsing a hlooho ya boahlodi ya Eastern Cape Selby Mbeneke nakonyana e ho ntseng ho emetswe qeto ya palamente mabapi le ho theolwa ha hae setulong. 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
2: Then paragraph 3.13 should not be there because it means people will be included without it being justified to you who gave the authority. You understand the point I'm making?
3: I understand.
2: Yes. 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And what you are saying to us now is you gave them that latitude to justify.
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4: 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And I put it to you that within seconds that you said your observation, I think you mentioned 7 seconds, your observation of the vehicle, you had to determine the color of the vehicle, the make, the model, the registration number. 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
3: In recent days, we have seen destructive fires raging across our sister countries of Africa, in Algeria, in Morocco, and Tunisia, resulting in the loss of many lives. We convey to these governments and the peoples of those affected countries our deepest sympathies for the loss of life, livelihoods, and properties. I think it will be proper for us to observe a moment of silence for those lives that are being lost at this point in time.
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2: Ah, guys. 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
2: I've laid criminal charges against various generals within the SAPS for information which I believe to be authentic. Then the investigation was concluded. The NPA found enough prima facie evidence to charge certain generals. These issues are sub judice. They should never have been discussed at Madlanga. Certain generals are now being allowed the technicality to get off and not face their day in court and not answer to the alleged crimes that they may have committed. I hope this investigation is thorough. I hope that it uncovers the truth. I hope these investigators are brought to book and are answerable for what they've done. But given the state of law enforcement in this country at the moment, I must be honest and say I don't have a whole lot of faith in it.
0: Ditaba tsena tsa hora ya bobedi di fella mona ke gutla hape ho renyane ya boraro mokgatlhelo ka o qetela wa jole ke nako ka kata sebata
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1: The evidence concerns allegations in respect of which I have not been indicated and does not require my participation, consultation with my legal representative, or the provision of instructions relevant to my defense. The effect of my compulsory attendance is that I'm required to be present throughout every day of what is anticipated to be a lengthy trial, notwithstanding the significant portion of the proceedings have no bearing on the charges that I'm called upon to answer.
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2: We've taken a firm stand against hatred for people from other countries, xenophobia or Afrophobia. We have taken steps to strengthen and enforce our laws, to diffuse tension and to ensure that all persons within our borders respect the rights of all.
0: Ho selejwalo Ramaphosa o boetse a ipiletsa ho dinaha tse ding tsa Afrika ho sebetsana le taba ena ya bofalli.
2: We need to work together, as I said, to address issues like conflict, instability, governance failures, poverty and social discord. We need to create equal economic opportunities across the African continent. We need to build inclusive institutions of governance. We must work for a future where Africans are able to migrate out of choice and not necessity.
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2: Oh, Tibus, the lips are color, so I can mamma. 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

Ngenizwa Atom London Zinhle the Road Rita M Nkosi King Olo Sedi FM Drive Mashomama Beni Limited Robong Referelete Hora Iya Buraro Kimantahawa Hashtag Friendship.

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1: As NK party, we are looking forward to a
2: I have the answer, but I'm unable to answer it without casting aspersions on General Madondo on a matter that is still pending review.
3: You are about to arrest Advocate Johnson.
2: Yes.
3: On the strength of a charge sheet.
2: Yes.
3: That criminalizes some or other of her conduct.
2: Yes.
3: I think you may disclose. You can't take that back. The only way you can take it back is for that warrant of arrest to be withdrawn and the charges dropped.
0: Sito sa MK Parliamenteng Death Van Ronen sere moga o lebeletse metsha e pepeneneng ha o kgethwa ditho tsa boto e ntšha ya PIC. 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
1: As NK party, we are looking forward to a more transparent process of appointing the PIC board. A process free from political manipulation and interference. We don't want a personalized political process, one in which loyalty, proximity, and administrative manipulation are being used to manage ethical and governance risk currently facing a strategic institution like PIC. PIC is managing net loss not less than 3 trillion of South African workers had an investment.
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2: Okay, I guess when you manage your high school or level, you know, me 22, oh, when I was grade 12 for last year, we improved the results. It's a high one as well. Kapo, haka, I improved the results. Una pasite magasa pasta hanke. Kung high level, me 22 kisanto. I check your qualification. Aba tangu yeta. Limo amitang the admission requirements. Akira ngata ukira by 22 as amitida the admission requirements. Mar kaka yona yo. If me 22 one as well, una a. Upgrade results to high. What on our apply and upgrade the system thing at the university or the online application? What on our indicator wa upgrade on as well? Capo, if you look me to upgrade, on the qualification, I mean, results to high last year. What on our apply, because on a day with the high finally the grade 12 at Nibi Group or Impa, I check the admission requirements, the low hore, omitted admission requirements.
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2: 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Join me to the analogy. Are you colleging? Are you got triple S? A lot of people are enrolling your higher. Abuti Seneca qualification ya higher financial management because it's a poor connected United. United had to face out to store the center for a particular colleging. A honor register at the financial management there high.
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2: 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We get a NCV level 2, level 3, level 4. 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
3: I explained to them that we were arresting them for suspected murder that they had committed in Vereeniging. Between the time that I got a message of the murder that had taken place in Vereeniging and the time that we approached them in queue, I also received a message or a video clip which depicted a Hyundai i20 that I mentioned.
0: Lekgotla la dinyewe South Korea le ahloletse moporesidente wa metlheng Yoon Suk Yeol ho tlhola dikgwedi tse 18 tšhankaneng tse e beeletsweng ka thoko. 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Jake Kyun wa BBC wa tlaleha.
4: Lying while running for office in South Korea is a crime that can invalidate the victory. The judge said Yoon had falsely denied association with controversial figures during his run for office in 2022. If the verdict is upheld on appeal, the main opposition People's Power Party must return $27 million it had received for Yoon's campaign. The right-wing party has been on back foot since Yoon's removal, losing a series of elections since. Yoon's defense team say they will appeal against the ruling.
0: Mamedi di fella bona di taba tsena tsa hora ya botlhano ha re tianotse hlahlamanga e lengatsa hora ya botshelela bana besong.

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1: 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Consequently, the commission is going to institute criminal proceedings against that person. This is a matter that the commission takes very seriously, and it simply must act in these circumstances.
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2: The African Continental Free Trade Area is undoubtedly the most powerful instrument we have as a continent to realize our cherished goal of African unity, but more importantly, of African prosperity and progress. If we use this instrument properly, this continental free trade area will overcome the boundaries that colonial division and exploitation impose on our people and our continent.
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3: Expecting this cold front to give good chance of rain, especially over the coastal areas of KZN, where there is a 60% probability of showers and rain. Again, on the midlands and the western parts, there is at this stage 30% chance of showers and rain over the province of KZN from tomorrow into Wednesday. Starting off with the areas along the coast for tomorrow, we have issued a yellow level 4 warning for disruptive rainfall, which signifies low likelihood of a significant impact due to this expected rainfall. One thing that can be expected in some of the impacts could be slippery roads and possibilities of flooding in the small bridges.

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7: We can actually count on our resources and our political will, our strategic vision and our very strong and robust institutions, without forgetting the effective partnerships we have to arrive at inclusive prosperity. And we do see a world that is changing today. We see a digital revolution and challenges like cyberbullying, climate change, and so on. Africa has natural resources that can enable this continent to be a stronger continent tomorrow.
6: Le ha le jwalo boholo ba kopano bo ile ba tsepamisa maikutlo mo president wa Afrika Borwa Cyril Ramaphosa ya sakanga senyana go ka u bua ka diphepetso tse golotse jametseng kontinente lo fana ka malaitsa wa hore ho be le matla kontinenteng.
8: The African Continental Free Trade Area is undoubtedly the most powerful instrument we have as a continent to realize our cherished goal of African unity, but more importantly, of African prosperity and progress. If we use this instrument properly, this continental free trade area will overcome the boundaries that colonial division and exploitation impose on our people and our continent.
6: Ramaphosa o boetse a bua ka ditlamorao tsa o fetofeto wa hama emo a le godimo a amang dikontinente tse ngata o kengeletsa le ya Afrika.
8: In recent days, we have seen destructive fires raging across our sister countries of Africa, in Algeria, in Morocco, and Tunisia, resulting in the loss of many lives. We convey to these governments and the peoples of those affected countries our deepest sympathies for the loss of life, livelihoods and properties.
6: Obetsa phepetsa ditho tsa PAP ho fihlela tharolo ka gatello ditabentsa bofalle.
8: We need to work together, as I said, to address issues like conflict, instability, governance failures, poverty and social discord. We need to create equal economic opportunities across the African continent. We need to build inclusive institutions of governance. We must work for a future where Africans are able to migrate out of choice and not necessity.
6: Motlatsi wa bobedi wa mo president wa PAP Dr. Zenoto Adjioman Rawlings wa mwetse maikutlo a mo president ka ditaba tsa bofalle.
9: It was a good speech, and I think it encouraged members within the PAP who can now speak to their various houses of legislature to mention the commitment of South Africa to address the issues of vigilantism and other forms of crime against other members of the continent who may be here in some form or the other. And indeed, the issue of migration is one that we all have to address. We have everything, you know, pushing these, whether it's from economic challenges or whether it's from the climate challenges as well.
6: Maikutlo a mo presidente a tla nakong ena eo letona la dikamano tsa matšhabeng Afrika Borwa Ronald Lamola le etetseng Nigeria le karolo ya moifo o ikgethang wa mo presidente Ramaphosa. 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
11: 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The amount that we have spent here is 234 million, and we don't regret why we have spent that money.
10: Ramotsi wa masipala wa Polokwane John Mbe o re masipala o morerong wa o etsa bonnete ba gore plante e ne a tlhokiso le phepelo ya metsi e sebetsa ka o phetaetseng dilemong tse mmalwa tse tlang.
12: We have agreed with the department. There's a work that they need to do in the dam itself so that we improve the surface. And the department has always come to assist us, because we need other extra boreholes that we need to drill. And we have agreed with the department, with the minister, that they are going to assist us to fund those extra projects. So we're looking at 1-2 financial years where we should be able to reach the full potential of the plant.
10: Ba aile bona ba ananetse mohato ona wa o fumana phepelo ya metsi ka moranako e telele.
13: Metsi a bona re a leboga, ile ra sokola nako e telele go sene metsi. 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
14: We are happy that we now have access to water every day. We went for a long time without reliable supply, but now we have enough water to meet our daily household needs.
10: Bao ke ba aiba Seshego Provinceng ya Limpopo ba phetela tlaleo ena e hlophisitsweng ke Nsuku Leshulubana a le Seshego. 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

0: 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Peter Baus, BBC.
1: After 13 consecutive nights of bombing, there is a lull in the fighting. Speaking to Fox News, Mike Walls said Donald Trump wanted to give the ongoing talks some space, as he put it, a little bit of room to make progress. Iran's foreign ministry spokesperson said talks with Omani mediators aimed at opening the waterways around the Strait of Hormuz were making progress. But US media reports suggest several factors may be behind the pause in military action, including an attempt to de-escalate tensions with Iran and concerns about dwindling stocks of Patriot missile interceptors.
0: 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Guy Hitchko, BBC.
2: Two major wildfires in central Spain remain out of control, although officials say they are not spreading as quickly as in previous days. Local authorities say the blaze in Ávila in the west of Madrid has now become the largest wildfire in Spain's recent history. More than 60,000 people remain displaced by the fires affecting central Spain, and new evacuation orders were issued earlier on Sunday in areas west of the capital, Madrid.
0: Brazil. 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
3: 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He was sentenced to more than 27 years in prison last year for leading a conspiracy aimed at keeping him in power after losing the last election to his left-wing rival. At a rally formally nominating Bolsonaro Jr. as October's presidential candidate, Javier Milei hit out at President Lula, calling him a thief and a convict. He warned that his re-election could lead Brazil towards dictatorship.
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2: 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And administrative matters in this case will include personnel, because if they need to hire additional prosecutors or fill vacancies, that has financial implications. So before that expense can be approved, that will require the director general to confirm that there is money or the money can be expended for that particular purpose.
0: 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Nesta McCracker wa BBC.
3: In a 15-slide post on Instagram, Gianni Infantino addressed those who he claimed were hiding behind pens, papers and screens. Restrictions to the movement of the Iranian team, visa issues, claims of political interference, high ticket prices and hydration breaks were just a handful of issues which courted bad publicity. Infantino, though, remains defiant, suggesting his critics should meditate, pray or watch a football match instead of

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